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2: 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When I sat in the Vigirao, to Johnny, let me go. I want Chuka, Sadio, Sadio, John Dog Chuka.
3: There's
2: some of Langa Missa. Who can get him? Well, hey, who can get him? Who can get him? Who can get him? Who can get him? Who can get him? Who can get him? Who can get him? Who can get him? Who Doctor, some doctor from Joki to Warwana.
3: Warwana?
2: Ah, Warwana.
3: Ah,
2: when we are now more.
3: I was saying a name.
2: Not that
3: is a bonga.
2: Not that is a little bit of
3: a sino. Ah, Matinasa.
2: Bong.
3: No,
2: no, no, no,
3: no, no, no,
2: no, no, no, no, no, no, no, no, no, no,
3: Bunda,
2: huh? We are so better. So we are called Kiri Joko Zoro.
3: Zoro,
2: no, we did.
3: One is a son of Baba
2: Puna. Nitika Fapana, Dinagania.
3: Huh?
2: Buddha Muno?
3: Huh?
2: Can I come to a son? My
3: brother, come on, Sidero. 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